Music. We're on the MySpace. We're on Twitter. BigTommy77 on the Twitter. You got to follow me. And on the website at BigFatPartyAnthems.webs.com. 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We got Rudy De Silva, a Wanted You project, and Alpha Land, and Angelic Is My Turn. 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Enjoying the tune so far. Remember, if you want to send an email in for a mention, the email address, BigFatPartyAnthems@hotmail.com. 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

Who's the girl singing in this again? 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

0: chance of playing us one of the old school tunes, you know? 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I mean as in old school dance music, you know? 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Aye. Mary Doll hates that, but still play it, you know? Fair the bad mood, you know?
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0: Skinner's on the way with the old school Alice DJ. Will I ever? MC Sar, run away. Are you running away tonight then? Don't you run away, you gotta stay with me. On the big fat party anthems. Good night to James and Donald in North Shields tonight. Graham and Ian in Highgate. Get Thomas and Robert and Tory Glenn in Glasgow. Russell and Abigail in Carlisle. Debbie and Ryan in Coylton. Audrey and Liz in Luton. Stuart and William in Tree Herbert. Bobby and Lillian in Hoyk. Sammy and Peter in Bristol. Mary and Elaine in Newcastle. Susan and Penny in Yarm. Margaret and Jenny in Dunoon tonight. Kate and Philip in Musselburgh. John and Derek in Cowling. Bob and Rosemary in Northumberland. Anne and David in Middlesbrough. Grace and Nicola in Dunstable. Amanda and Raymond in Campbelltown. Leslie and Marianne in Cambuslang. And Jean and Ross in Lark Hall. You want to mention on the Big Fat Party Anthems? Drop me an email. The email address: bigfatpartyanthems@hotmail.com. Still to come tonight on the old school, we've got Motivate, Robert Miles, got some Sash, The Time Frequency, and Cocoon and Time Rider. Still to come on the Big Fat Party Anthems.
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2: Alcohol awareness. Prevention. Some useful tips for preventing drink spiking. 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Never share drinks with anyone. Be wary of accepting drinks from a stranger or someone you don't completely trust. If someone offers to buy you a drink, then go with them to the bar and watch the drink being poured and passed directly to you. 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Soft drinks, including tea and coffee, can also be spiked. To prevent anything from being added to your drink, you can either place your hand over the top of the glass or place your thumb inside the bottle. Alcohol awareness.

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0: was the last time you had that on your radio then? Robert Miles and Marie Naylor, One in One. Big fan party anthems cranking it up to you tonight. And the guest mix, Too Drunk to Funk, the next hour. And another one you've not heard in ages, some Sash, coming next.
1: It's Big Tommy's Big Fat Party Anthems.

yourself, go, go. And don't stop until we've reached the end of the journey. Now, it's your choice. Do you want it? Do you really want it?

What a rare tune that is, the Time Frequency and the Bounce, taken from the 7-inch vinyl. Can hear the crackles in it. 1993, the Time Frequency and the Bounce. When was the last time you heard that on the old school then?

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1: Here we go then, here's the last one from me. Remember, stay tuned to whatever radio station you're listening to tonight. Here's Cocoon and Time Rider connected to Donny in Glasgow tonight. He asked for this one by email. Thanks for the email, Donny. Catch y'all again next week on a big fat party anthem. Remember, tell all your friends. We need more members on the Facebook. We do. Too Drunk to Funk coming next in the guest mix. I'm away, everyone. Catch you next week. Bye.

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The music selection in the essential direction.

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My Boys mix now. 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

great spirit of the universe gathers unformed thoughts and unfolds them into their proper channels. In the beginning, timeless time, forever, only ongoing growth, seeing more, feeling more, becoming more of what it is and what it was. Reality is, reality was, never changing, always remaining the same. Completeness, the ultimate, the only changes take place within the unfoldment. Then understanding, growth, continuous. We are because it is. I am because it is. Just simply one. One heart by any description. One life everywhere. And it is our life now. Recognize it and accept freely the peace, the harmony, the love and joy, for it just is. Take it as it comes. The life idea radiates this light. The bright star shines within. Open your eyes. Let it be effortless for you.

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shark has pretty teeth, dear, and he shows them pearly white. 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Yes, Louis Miller disappeared, dear, after drawing out all his cash. And Maggie spends like a sailor. 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Suki Dodry, Jenny Diver,

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0: good morning, Argyle, or wherever you're listening. It's Saturday, and it's the 4th of July. My goodness. How time flies, and today, maximum temperature is 16 degrees, minimum temperature is 13. Light rain and a fresh breeze down here, but we'll see what happens. What we got for you today? Well, we got an hour of good music. Then we got Blast of the Past at 8:30. Got our quiz approximately 10:30. Last week's winner, 2 weeks in a row, Mary and Ralph Hill in Campbelltown. Paul Leslie and Sophie in Etwall. Rona and Mike Mayer in Fraserburgh. Christine Duncan, Gover Grennan. Mary and Cabot, Campbelltown. The Dan Toberduker in Gia. Catherine Doyle in Clacken. Helen Watson, Sound of Guitar. Sue in Arne and John in Mayor Gilpid, Emma McGugan in Tarbert, and Robert on the Drumlimble Street, and Big Jock, Will You Be, and the Roll of Honour this morning. Heavy night last night at the Kintar Songwriters Festival, and my voice is, I think I'm losing my voice. Anyway, great night, great audience, great acts, another night to come tonight, and of course Sunday night, the Survivors Night of this Kintar Songwriters Festival. So, let's get on with the show and start the show with the Beatles, as per usual, on a Saturday morning.
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0: and That's Any Money and Walk on Water. Don't forget the Kintyre Songwriters Festival is on this weekend and Saturday the 4th of July, and there's 12 acts tonight and following up last night's packed hall with a lot of great music. And don't forget there is an open stage in the tasting rooms at Cadenheads 2 till 5 and that's free. 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
0: favourite song. And Colby Collette and Favourite Song. I wanna be a favourite song. La la
8: la la la la la la la. We on our way back, we on the playback, we on some new plus old, never change that. 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It takes

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0: And it's Saturday, the 4th of July, and it's just left 2 minutes after 8 here on Agile FM. Good morning, wherever you're listening. Today, maximum temperature is 16 degrees, minimum temperature is 13. Today, latest forecast for Glasgow and the west of Scotland. A breezy and cloudy day today with spells of rain moving in from the west in some areas. Rain easing to showers this evening. And tonight, remaining mostly cloudy with a few light showers around. Some clear spells possible during the early hours. Tomorrow, Sunday, another cloudy and wet day tomorrow with outbreaks of rain moving in from the west. Persistent and heavy at times in some areas. Breezier towards the end of the day. And outlook for Monday to Wednesday. Rather windy on Monday with outbreaks of rain pushing in from the west. Falling heavy at times. Clearing to showers overnight. Overcast with spells of light rain throughout Tuesday. Daytime before turning drier in the evening. Dry and mostly cloudy on Wednesday, though some sunny spells may develop in the east during the afternoon. Nothing untowards affecting in the roads, but there is roadworks going on in various different areas, so watch out for the signs. And there's nothing untowards affecting any of the ferry services. And if you require further information, contact the guys and gals at Kinnecraig, and they will be only too happy to assist you on 01880 280 281. That's 01880 280 281. And don't forget, Kintyre Songwriters Festival weekend here, and also there's a triathlon on here as well this weekend. And last night was a packed house there in the town hall, and I hope to see another 12 acts tonight, and I'll see you there. Right, I'll give more information than that. Right, this is Kenny Johnson, Saturday morning, a hard day's night last night.
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0: 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It's Kenny Johnson on a Saturday morning. 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

0: 2 to 5 p.m. at the Tasting Rooms, plus free entry in the commercial on Sunday night with Google Christians and many more. 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

And the Beatles, it was a hard day's night at the Kintyre Songwriters Festival last night. 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

0: 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Getting you where you want to go.
1: And it's Saturday, the 4th of July. America's Independence Day. It's just left 9 o'clock here. Good morning, wherever you are this morning. And today, maximum temperature is 16 degrees, minimum temperature 13. And latest forecast for Glasgow and the west of Scotland today, a breezy and cloudy day today with spells of rain moving in from the west. Rain easing to showers by the evening. And tonight, remaining mostly cloudy with a few light showers around, some clear spells possible during the early hours. Tomorrow, Sunday, another cloudy and wet day tomorrow in some areas with outbreaks of rain moving in from the west. Persistent and heavy at times in some areas. It will be breezier towards the end of the day. And let's see what the outlook for Monday to Wednesday is. And rather windy on Monday with outbreaks of rain pushing in from the west, falling heavy at times, clearing to showers overnight, overcast with spells of light rain throughout. Tuesday daytime before turning drier into the evening. Dry and mostly cloudy on Wednesday, though some sunny spells may develop in the east during the afternoon. Nothing untowards affecting in the roads, but there is roadworks going on in various different areas. If check before you go, and there's nothing untowards affecting any of the ferry services. And if you require further information on the ferry services, contact the guys and gals at Kinnecraig. They will be only too happy to assist you in 01880 280 281. That's 01880 280 281, and that's the roads and weather report this morning from Argyle FM. A lot of things on coming off in the next few weeks, and I will keep up to date when we get to the next news break. It's Kintyre Songwriters Festival on this weekend, of course, and last night was a very busy night. Like, congratulate Sophie and Ailey Rendon, Sophie Galbraith and Ailey Rendon. First time at the festival, a wonderful performance, and everyone. From Pippa Blundell right through the Angel Face, the Twisted Mills and the Girl Christians, well worth seeing. And tonight is another night of 12 acts. Lacuna as a headliner, Cousin Henry, Ross McInnes, Che Martin, the Saraks, of course, Bright Light, Rooney, Gullion, and the incredible Mr. Dave Bissett of Wee Toon Teller's Frame, Hope Strang, Adam Lang, Sean Anderson, Noah Scott, and the Girl Christians. And that's tonight in the Town Hall, 7 o'clock. But don't forget, there is an open stage at Cadenheads, tasting rooms 2 to 5, free that is, and we'll keep you up to date with that. Right, that's us sort of well caught up. We've got quite a lot of things to next time.
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0: That's Diana Ross and Chain Reaction. And don't forget, you can get your tickets for I think there's a few left for the Kintyre Songwriters Festival tonight, and that is getting it in, of course, AP Taylor's in Campbelltown. Right, or you can get them at the door. This is Kenny Johnson, a Saturday morning. Good morning. And this up next is Manfred Mann.
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and incredible Shania Twain, and this is Mr. Luke Combs and Refrigerator Door, Your Life. 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
7: And it's that time again on a Saturday morning. It's Scribnish.

And as Skipmish headliners of the Mulligan Town Music Festival, which is on from the 19th to the 23rd of August, Saturday, Glen Scotia West Coast Rocks are headlining, and I understand that's sold out. And next up, I've got the one and only Mr. Wee Tune Tellers, and this song is featuring the one and only Dave Bissett, who is playing tonight at the Kintyre Songwriters Festival. And this is Ravenscraig, the Wee Tune Tellers, and Dave Bissett.

band, the Wee Toon Tellers, and that's Dave Bissett, who's appearing at the Kintyre Songwriters Festival in Town Hall tonight. And that is on at 7 o'clock. Doors open at 7, right through the wee hours. And don't forget, there is the open stage in tasting rooms this afternoon. Right, this is the Saw Doctors.

and the Simple Things and the Sodors. And of course, there's Tarbert's Seafood Festivals on this weekend as well. And over there in Gia, good morning to everyone this morning. Festivals going everywhere this weekend. This is Emily Sunday and...

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1: And it's Saturday, the 4th of July, and it's just left 10 o'clock here on the Gal FM. Good morning, wherever you're listening today. Maximum temperature is 16 degrees, minimum temperature is 13 degrees. And today, a breezy and cloudy day today with spells of rain moving in from the west in some areas. And the rain easing to showers by the evening and tonight. Tonight remaining mostly cloudy with a few light showers around. Some clear spells possible during the early hours. And tomorrow, Sunday, another cloudy and wet day tomorrow with outbreaks of rain moving in from the west in some areas. Persisting and could be heavy at times. It will be breezier towards the end of the day. Outlook for Monday to Wednesday. Rather windy on Monday with outbreaks of rain pushing in from the west, falling heavy at times in some areas. And clearing to showers overnight. Overcast with spells of light rain throughout. Tuesday daytime before turning drier into the evening. Dry and mostly cloudy on Wednesday, though some sunny spells may develop in the east during the afternoon. There's nothing untoward affecting in the roads, but there is roadworks going on in various different areas. And if you require further information, contact the guys and gals at Kinnacraig, and they will be only too happy to assist you on 01 880 280 281. That's 01 880 280 281. And that's the Rosen Weather Report this morning from Magal FM. A lot of things coming off, so we'll get that very shortly. And this is Mr. Tom Petty, like great.
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And it's that time on a Saturday when we see what's happening here, there and everywhere. And John in Ballycastle says the 107.7 seems to be the signal carrier is working, but there is no audio content. Guess there's a fault in the link to the studio. We'll have to look into that. Over the last few weeks, I've been getting out a large part of the programme. Hope to get back to the quiz soon. He's currently listening on the internet. So John over there in Ballycastle, thanks for that. And good morning to everyone up there at Cairndhu and to everybody in Inverary, to Alistair, Graham, James and Ricky, and to George in Furness and Robert and John in Minard, up there in Lockyer and Lingerton, and into Lockilbert to Ricky and his family, and to Kim and Aggie, Helen Hope, Libby and Dougie, and Mr. and Mrs. Mockery. Good morning to everyone in Kilmichael, Glassery, Kilmartin and up there in Ford. The real Mr. Robert MacDonald up there in Cairnban. And to everyone in Tevialloch. And good morning to Jim and Linda up there in Ardrishaig. And Jim and Linda's usually on the roll of honour. Good morning to Marjorie and Liam. And as we head down to Tarbert, and good morning to Elma, and Elma was in the top 11 last week, and to Peter McCuig, and Aileen and Alex, and not forgetting Joe MacArthur, and Mr. Mackay, and everyone up there in Tarbert this morning. Of course, the Seafood Festival's on up there this weekend, I think. And I'm surprised nobody sent in anything about it. But anyway, it's on. I'll see it in the paper. That. So, have a lovely day. Hope it stays dry for you all up there in Tarbert this morning. Good morning to everyone in Kilberry. And Coon the Cat in Kilberry. Good morning to the guys and gals on the ferry at Kinna Craig. Barney and Oscar and Agnes Sillers and everyone up there in White House. And to Catherine Doyle. Catherine was number 7 on the Roll of Honour up there in Clachan. To Laurie, Arthur and Peter and everyone in Clachan this morning. And to Tricia and and Tane Lowen and Helen and John and Danny up there as we head to Gia. And there's a Gia Festival on, I think, this weekend as well. So much on. And last week's winner... last week, the Dallin Silverdooker was number 6 on the Roll of Honour, and Miss Gia is usually in. So good morning to Miss Gia. Hope all is well with you this morning as we head across the Isla, and Andrew and all over there, and Kate, good morning at the golf course, and not forgetting Mr. Donald McNeil up there in Collinsay, and Josh, Ross even, and to Stephen and Josh up there in Mull. And call Craig Stewart, Tommy and Donald, and everyone up there in Tyree, and everyone in Moosdale, Tangy Tavel, and up there at Killigrewer. Good morning. I don't know whether there's anybody up there this morning is listening. Good morning to everyone up there, anyone in Killigrewer this morning, and to Georgie in Ballaghantee, Termin. Tangy and Kilkenzie, Helen and Jim at this out there at the Sound of Kenna Tire, and Helen was number 8 in the Roll of Honour last week. Good morning to Christine Duncan, and Christine up there at Gobby Grennan was number 4 on the Roll of Honour last week. Good morning to Daisy, Fiona, Mary and Cabo were number 5 in the Roll of Honour last week, and good morning to as we head out to Stewarton, and Robert on the Drumlemble Street was in the top 12. Good morning to Robert and everyone at Drumlemble, the Golf Club, the Seabird Observatory, and McGrahanish and Alison. And Alison's usually on the Roll of Honour. Good morning, Alison Brown out there at McGrahanish, and to everyone in Southend. And to John over in Ballycastle, good morning, John. And I understand you are listening on the internet. Good morning. How's the weather over there? It's probably the same as here. Not great, but we'll get there. Summer will come. And to everyone in Portrush, Kenny and Sarah and Alloway, Don and Sandra and Inverkip.
And Tommy Tate and his good lady over there in Ayr, Alexander Kennedy, Bobby Wilson and the Bobby Wilson Fan Club, Debbie and Skirmley, Sandy and Darren and the Horn family over there in Millport, Barry and Lynn Harris and Stirling as we head across to West Kilbride. And good morning to everyone in Troon. Lisa from Largs. Good morning to Lisa over there in Largs. Lisa's usually on the Roll of Honour. Everyone in Williams Bay, Maidens in Ayrshire, Robert Ellis, James, Frank and Craig and Rossi, Donald, Duncan, John and Davy and everyone in Tinnabrook and all on the ferries at Port of Annie and Clonig. Ronnie and Kenny in Dunoon and Audrey as we head across to Aaron and Sue. And Sue was at number 9 in the Roll of Honour last week. And to Stevie and Janie and everyone over there, Mr. Valentine, Mr. Corbett and Big John and everyone in Blockwater Foot, Matt and Ann McPhee and Peneva, everybody up there in Saddle. And it was nice to see a lot of people from Carrigal and the Kintyre Songwriters Festival last night. I'll just go through, there's a few things actually happening. In Campbelltown, Lifeboat Campbelltown Raff Race, and that's Saturday the 1st of August, RNLI Gala Day, Parade from the War Memorial at 12, stalls, displays, competitions and more, tour the boat and learn about the RNLI, teas will be served at the station from 1 till 4, a fun family day. So that's Saturday the 1st of August, the RNLI Gala Day here in Campbelltown. And St. Kieran's Scottish Episcopal Church has got monthly Saturday markets during the warmer months. The next one is the 11th of July, 2 to 4. And bookstall, bric-a-brac and plants, crafts and more. Light refreshments, tea and coffee. 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August market is the 8th of August. Kildallig Garden Open, and that's Sunday the 19th of July, 2 till 4:30. 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Car park in field, signposted for disabled access, telephone 553192, day before for arrangements. Dogs on leads are welcome. And don't forget, there is next Saturday, Town Hall Art Collective Exhibition, and that's inspiring art, inspiring people, inspiring place. Saturday the 11th of July, 10 till 6 p.m. Sunday the 12th of July, 11 until 4 p.m. Entry by donation, tea, coffee and juice and sweet treats. There's a raffle. Artist Market. 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And Mary Semple Sunset Walk, that's Westport Beach to Macrahanny, Sunday the 12th of July, 6.30. Enjoy a picnic supper with the sunset or in Macrahanish Hall. And where are we now? Oh, of course, there's do you play the ukulele, the Wee Toon Ukulele Band? If not, would you like to learn? Come along to our rehearsal and join the band on first and third Wednesday of each month in the ballroom. That's upstairs in the Gyle Arms, Gyle Hotel, Main Street, Campbelltown, from 11 till 1. Learn, laugh, live, organised by the Kintyre University of the Third Age. For further information, contact Paul at pj. Sherry@gmail.com. And of course there is the Kintyre Songwriters Festival is on tonight and tomorrow night, and tonight is headlined by Lacuna, Cousin Henry, Ross McInnes, Che Martin, the Sarachs, of course, Bright Light Rooney from Pronto Mama and Gullion, of course, Dave Bissett from Wheaton Tellers, Hope Strang, Adam Lang, Sean Anderson, Noah Scott and the Gil Christians, Campbelltown Town Hall. Doors open at 7, and that's tomorrow Sunday, this afternoon of course, 2 to 5 open stage, Friday and Saturday 2 to 5 at the Tasting Rooms in Baldwin Street. And go along there and
Listen to the music. Sunday, the 5th of July, the Gilchristians, the Twisted Melons, Angel Face, the Dubious Blues Band, open stage, commercial end, the doors open at 8, free entry, and sponsored by Commercial Inn, Caden Heads, and the Kintyre Wind Farm Trust, and Campbelltown Common Good Fund, and a few more. So the last night of the concert in the Town Hall tonight. Get your tickets at AP Taylor's, Main Street, Campbelltown. Last night was a really great night, so I'm sure tonight will be the same. Hopefully get along there and enjoy. And of course the Mock Fest, 19th to the 23rd of August, Cradle of the Nation, and there's so many things going on. So watch out for the posters. There's a Gaelic Night, Young Folk Night, Cadenheads Festival, Festival Club, Glen Scotia West Rocks, Traditional Concert, Sunday Downward Connections, Kilcairn Survivors Night, and featuring, of course, the Slange Navarre All Stars. And up there in Cannadale tonight is Ella Hartwig, £12. Bring your own bottle, bring your own biscuits, bring your own beer. That's 7 o'clock tonight up there in Cannadale Hall. And Kilbrand Sound presents Erica Olsen and Ty Shan. And that's Cannadale Village Hall, Saturday the 25th of July at 7. That's £12. Bring your own bottle, bring your own beer, bring your own biscuits. And I think we're caught up now. So, moving onwards, to Carrydale, and Sheena and Karen were on the Roll of Honour the last week. Good morning up there in Carrydale, and as I say, Rachel Grant and everyone up there in Carrydale this morning, and to Skipness, Joanne Gibson up there in Orkney, and Paul, Leslie and Sophia in Mulgay, and Paul and Leslie were number two on the Roll of Honour last week. And good morning to Mark and Dennison, Fiona Duncan and Lockelly, Stephen, Don and Lily at Helensburgh, which they're actually down here this weekend in Campbelltown. Cathy and Jim and Wishaw, or the Killigrew, we'll find out, no doubt. Eddie Mitchell over there in Australia, and good morning to Renee and Carol up there in Glasgow. Renee and Carol McPhee, Mary Gilchrist and Kilmarnock, Andre Berger and Germany, Giacomo and Bologna, and all the Italian friends, Jill and Livingston, Jill and Mark, and Joe and Jan McCallum in Warrington. Good morning to them, and to Mike and Rona in Fraserburn. Mike and Rona were number three in the Roll of Honour last week, and I think that takes us up to everything that's coming off or is off. And this is Kenny Johnston on 106.5, 107.1. I think 107.7 is off at the moment, but you can get us on the internet and you can't get rid of us that easy. And don't forget, this is Agile FM. On a Saturday morning, it's Kenny Johnston. Broadcasting from the Mullah Kintyre.

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0: And it's that time again this Saturday morning. Morning's here, I've got my coffee. Quiz time. It's Saturday morning. It's the Saturday morning quiz with Kenny Johnson here on Argyle FM. All you have to do is answer five simple questions. Last week's winner was Mary and Ralph Hill here in Campbelltown, 2 weeks at number one. Paul, Leslie and Sophia in Etwall, close second. Ron and Mike Mayer in Fraserburgh. Christine Duncan, Gobbegrennan. Mary and Cabot, Campbelltown. The Dalton Turbaduker in Gear. Kathleen Doyle in Clachan. Helen Watson, Sandy Kintyre. Sue in Arne. John and Mary Le Kilpid. Elma McGugan in Tarbert. Robert on Dunlemble Street. And Big Joke, will you be in the role of winner this morning? Right, first question this morning. Cliff Richard had a number four hit, 9th of May 1963, with Something Lips. Something Lips. 01586 551 800, or live at argylefm.com, or kenny.johnson@argylefm.com. And it's Jim Reeves, and Welcome to My World.

and the late great Jim Reeves, and welcome to my world. It's Saturday morning, it's the Saturday morning quiz. First question this morning, Cliff Richard had a number four hit, 9th of May 1963 with Something Lips. Number two, Elvis Presley had a number one hit, 10th of May 1962 with Good Something Charm. Good Something Charm. And this is Mr. Del Shannon.

and the late great Del Shannon and The Answer to Everything. It's Sunday morning. It's the Sunday morning quiz with Kenny Johnson here on the Gal FM. First question this morning. Cliff Richard had a number four hit, 9th of May 1963, with Something Lips. Number two, Elvis Presley had a number one hit, 10th of May 1962, with Good Something Charm. Number three, Dean Freeman had a number three hit on the 22nd September 1978 with Something Stars. That's the three so far this morning. 01586 551 800 or live at agilefm.com or kenny.johnson@agilefm.com. 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

And that's Climby Fisher and Love Changes Everything. It's Sunday morning. It's the Sunday morning quiz with Kenny Johnson here on the Gal FM. First question this morning. Cliff Richard had a number four hit, 9th of May 1963 with Something Lips. Number two, Elvis Presley had a number one hit, 10th of May 1962 with Good Something Charm. And number three, Dean Friedman had a number three hit, 22nd September 1978 with Something Stars. Number four, Rod Stewart had a number 15 hit on the 28th of July 1984 with Some What Have All the Luck. And that is the four so far this morning. And this is Roy Orbison.

and Mr. Roy Orbison. It's Saturday morning. It's the Saturday morning quiz with Kenny Johnson here on Agile FM. First question this morning. Cliff Richard had a number four hit, 9th of May 1963, with Something Lips. Number two, Elvis Presley had a number one hit, 10th of May 1962, with Good Something Charm. And number three, Dean Freeman had a number three hit, 22nd September 1978, with Something Stars. And number four, Rod Stewart had a number 15 hit, 28th of July 1984, with Somewhat of All the Luck. And that's the four so far this morning. 01586 551800 or live at agilefm.com or kenny.johnson@agilefm.com. 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

0: And that's the Dixie Chicks and Cowboy Take Me Away. How are we doing with the quiz? Easy, only easy if you know the answers. Right, first question. Cliff Richard had a number four hit 9th of May 1963 with Something Lips. Number two, Elvis Presley had a number one hit 10th of May 1962 with Good Something Charm. And number three, Dean Freeman had a number three hit 22nd September 1978 with Something Stars. Number four, Rod Stewart had a number 15 hit 28th of July 1984 with Somewhat of All the Luck. And the last one, name the song and the artist. Here we go. I was living in a world of make-believe when my best friend wrote and told me that there was might be a job in their city. Do that again. I was living in a world of make-believe when my best friend wrote and told me that there might be a job in their city. And that is the last one this morning.
1: 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Getting you where you want to go.
0: And it's Saturday, the 4th of July, Independence Day in America, understand. It's just left 11 o'clock here on Agile FM. Good morning, wherever you're listening. And today, maximum temperature 16 degrees, minimum temperature 13. And today, a breeze and cloudy day today with spells of rain moving in from the west. Rain easing to showers by the evening. Tonight, remaining mostly cloudy with a few light showers around. Some clear spells possible during the early hours. And tomorrow, Sunday. And another cloudy and wet day tomorrow with outbreaks of rain moving in from the west in some areas. Persistent and heavy at times. Breezier towards the end of the day. Outlook for Monday to Wednesday. Rather windy on Monday with outbreaks of rain pushing in from the west. Falling heavy at times in some areas. Clearing to showers overnight. Overcast with spells of light rain throughout. And Tuesday daytime before turning drier into the evening. Dry and mostly cloudy on Wednesday, though some sunny spells may develop in the east during the afternoon. There's nothing untoward affecting any of the roads, but there is roadworks going on in various different areas, so watch out. And also, I noticed yesterday there was a lot of wide loads travelling down the west coast, so watch out for that as well. And there's nothing untoward affecting any of the ferry services, as far as we know. And if you require further information, contact the guys and gals at Kinnecraig on 01880 280 281. And that's the Roads and Weather Report this morning from Agile FM, and this is Van the Man and the Chieftains.
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Man and the Chieftains and Irish Heartbeat. Right, how are you doing with the quiz? It's Saturday morning. It's a Saturday morning quiz for Kenny Johnson here on the Gala FM. First question this morning. Cliff Richard had a number four hit, 9th of May 1963 with Something Lips. Number two, Elvis Presley had a number one hit, 10th of May 1962 with Good Something Charm. Number three, Dean Freeman had a number three hit, 22nd September 1978 with Something Stars. And number four, Rod Stewart had a number 15 hit, 20th of July 1984 with Somewhat Have All the Luck. And the last one, name the song and the artist. I was living in a world of make-believe when my best friend Rowan told me that there might be a job in their city. That is the last one this morning. 01586 551 800, or live at agilefm.com, or kenny.johnson@agilefm.com. And this is the Marvelettes.

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4: It's Sunday morning. It's Sunday morning quiz with Kenny Johnson here on the Gal FM. First question this morning. Cliff Richard had a number four hit, 9th of May, 1963, with Something Lips. Number two, Elvis Presley had a number one hit, 10th of May, 1962, with Good Something Charm. And number three, Dean Friedman had a number three hit, 22nd of September, 1978, with Something Stars. Number four, Rod Stewart had a number 15 hit, 28th of July, 1984, with Somewhat Have All the Luck. And the last one, name the song and the artist, and this is the one I'm looking for this morning.

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Remember this one.

And Tony Christie, Is This The Way To Amarillo? It's Sunday morning. It's the Sunday Morning Quiz with Kenny Johnson here on Gal FM. First question this morning. Cliff Richard had a number four hit, 9th of May, 1963, with Something Lips. Number two, Elvis Presley had a number one hit, 10th of May, 1962, with Good Something Charm. And number three, Dean Friedman had a number three hit, 22nd September 1978, with Something Stars. Number four, Rod Stewart had a number 15 hit, 20th of July 1984, with Somewhat Have All the Luck. And the last one, name the song and the artist, and this is the one I'm looking for this morning.

And that's the one I'm looking for this morning. 01586 551 800, or live at galfm.com, or kenny.johnson@galfm.com. And this is

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On Friday the 3rd of July at Campbelltown Town Hall, headlining is Pippa Blundell, whose album was named BBC Radio Scotland's Album of the Year.

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3: It's Sunday morning. It's the Sunday morning quiz with Kenny Johnson here on Argyle FM. Last call for the quiz. First question this morning, Cliff Richard had a number four hit, 9th of May 1963 with Something Lips. Number two, Elvis Presley had a number one hit, 10th of May 1962 with Good Something Charm. And number three, Dean Friedman had a number three hit, 22nd of September 1978 with Something Stars. And number four, Rod Stewart had a number 15 hit, 28th July 1984 with Somewhat Have All the Luck. And the last one, name the song and the artist. And this is the one I'm looking for this morning.

And that's the one I'm looking for this morning. Got a special request for our brother-in-law, Jim Conley, up there in Ballyhinty, who has just come out of hospital. Get well soon from Joe and Jan McCallum down there in Warrington, from us all here at Gael FM as well.

And that's our brother-in-law, Jim Connolly, who listens to Argyle FM up there in Ballacantee, has just come out of hospital. Get well soon from Joe and Jan McCallum down there in Warrington. From us all here at Argyle FM, do get well soon. And, right, I'm going to give the answers to the quiz. Right. See how good you are. Right, first question this morning. Cliff Richard had a number four hit, 9th of May 1963, with Something Lips. It was Lucky Lips. Number two, Elvis Presley had a number one hit, 10th of May 1962, with Something, with Good Something Charm. It was Good Luck Charm, played it this morning. And number three, Dean Friedman had a number three hit, 22nd of September 1978, with Something Stars. It was Lucky Stars. So that's Lucky Lips, Good Luck Charm, Lucky Stars. And Rod Stewart had a number 15 hit, 28th of July 1984, with Some What Have All the Luck. It was Some Guys Have All the Luck. So it's Lucky Lips, Good Luck Charm, Lucky Stars, Some Guys Have All the Luck. And the last one. And I'll take, I will take Marty Pillow, It's Wet, Wet, Wet and Wishing I Was Lucky. And that is the answer to the quiz. So it's Lucky Lips, Good Luck Charm, Lucky Stars, Some Guys Have All the Luck, and Wet, Wet, Wet, or Marty Pillow, Wishing I Was Lucky, accept them all. And that is the answers to the quiz this morning. This is the Cordettes. Hello, my baby.

And we have 12 correct answers this morning. At 12 is Big Joke. 11 is Robert Orange on Lemble Street. 10, Marion Cabot in Campbelltown. At 9 is Joe and Jan McCann down there in Warrington. Good morning. At 8 is Kathy and Jim at Killigrew. At 7 is Elma McGugan up there in Tarbert. Good morning, Elma. At 6 is Christine Duncan up there in Gobbegrenin in the top 5. And it's Jim and Linda Ennis in Adrishag. At 4 is Tommy Tate over there. Good morning, Tommy and his good lady in the top 3. And it's Lisa from Larg. And at 2, it's Sue and Aaron. And top of the Roll of Honour this morning.

And 3 weeks at number one, top of the Roll of Honour, Mary and Ralph Hill up there in Campbelltown. So well done, Mary and Ralph Hill. Top of the Roll of Honour this morning. Sue over Narn Close Second. Lisa from Largs. Tommy Ted and Good Lady over there in Ayr. Jim and Linda Anderson, Adrisha, Christine Duncan, Gover Grennan, Elma McGugan and Tarbert. How's Tarbert doing the Seafood Festival this weekend? Kathy and Jim at Killigour. Joe and Jan McCallum in Warrington. Mary and Cabot in Campbelltown. Robert on Dunwimble Street. And the best this morning is Mary and Ralph Hill in Campbelltown.

So well done, Mary and Ralph Hill in Campbelltown, Sue over in Arran, Lisa from Largs, Tommy Tate in Ayr, and his good lady Jim and Linda Innes in Ardrishaig, Christine Duncan in Gower Grennan, Elma McGugan in Tarbert, Cathy and Jim in Killigrew, Joe and Jan McCallum down there in Warrington, Mary and Cabot in Campbelltown, Robert and Drumlemble Street, and Big Joe. Well done, Evan, this morning. And the best this morning is Mary and Ralph Hill. And going to do this one because it's the Kintyre Songwriters Festival, and this is the Girl Christians and Angel Fishing. And it went down a bomb last night, and they're back on tonight. And if you're going, get along there, the last concert night. 12 acts tonight. Tickets at AP Taylor's. I think there's a few left.

And that is the Gil Christians from the Kintana Songwriters Festival, of course, which is on this weekend and tonight and tomorrow. And that is for Mary and Ralph Hill. Top of the roll of one this morning. This is Guy Mitchell.

and Allegri Buddy Holly. This is Carlene Carter. Come on back. So well done, Miriam Ralphill Campbellton, top of the roll of honor. 3 weeks in a row. Will it be there next week? Carlene Carter.

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4: And this is Frankie Avalon. And the time has come for me to go. This is the end of another show. Thanks for your company the last 4.5 hours. And well done to Mary and Ralph. Top of the roller, 3 weeks in a row. And I'll be back on Tuesday at lunchtime, 1 till 3. And I'll be back on Friday at 1 to 3 with Sounds of the 70s and Echoes of the 80s. And I should be back, all being well, next Saturday morning at 7:30 as per usual. And I'll catch you all then. Stay safe. Keep well. I'll leave you with Frankie Avalon and Enya. My time flies, and don't ever change because someone somewhere loves you. The Saw Doctors. Thanks for your company once again, and I'll catch you all soon. If you're going to this Concert Songwriters Festival now, see you there.

afternoon and welcome to another edition of the Saturday Lunchbox with me, Ian McCarroll. I'm with you through until 2 o'clock today. That's the brand new collaboration between Kylie Minogue and Snow Patrol, These Alarms. This is ABBA.

ABBA and Under Attack. As I said, I'm with you through till 2 o'clock today. No specific theme or that today, just a random mix of great songs.

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Yeah, originally written and recorded by Andrew Gold, and it was featured as the theme for the Golden Girls back in the day. But that is the beautiful Harriet with her version of the song. Thank you for being a friend.

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You know you want to.

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Yeah, the wonderful UB40 and Kingston Town. You're listening to Ian McCarroll with Saturday Lunchbox on Argyle FM. Well into the last half hour of the show now.

the fabulous Debbie Harry at 81 now, and Pretty Baby from the album Parallel Lines. Blondie, this is Take That.

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Pick up the phone, give Tavis a call, 551-122. Be smart, be wiser, miss a breathalyzer when drinking the amber brew. Pick up

Well, that just about brings me to the end of today's show. I hope you enjoyed this sort of random songs that I picked out for you today. I think it's quite fun when you start digging in and finding things you haven't heard for ages. Anyway, I'll be back with you same time, same place next week. And I'm leaving me another group of people who were very good at harmonies. Yes, leaving you with the Bee Gees. So until next time, take care.

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I'd like, if you don't mind, saying hello to my accompanying musicians, Lee Young on the drums, Charlie Harris on the bass, John Collins on the guitar. Fellows. And our wonderful band conducted by Mr. Tony Morelli. Thank you. 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

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Just gave the meanest ticket man on earth all I'm worth to put my tuxes in an upper berth. Just hear that choo-choo sound, I know that.

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There'll be no heebie-jeebies hanging round. 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To put my tuxes in an upper berth, just hear that choo-choo sound. 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

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Also playing on Saturday,

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Yeah, what a glorious racket that was. Used to be way back in the day when you went to a rock concert. They always had a drum solo. It usually was a good time to go for a whittle or go to the bar. But when your drummer's as good as Clive Bunker, then you may sit and listen. That was Jethro Tull from their first album. This was Jethro Tull, Dharma for One. And this is Mike and the Mic, classic rock show here. But an hour and 20 minutes, maybe slightly less, an hour and 15 of the classic rock. Man were one of those bands from Wales, one of those bands who were well respected but never seemed to get the commercial fame that they sought and I think they deserved. This is probably their best known song. Many are called, but few get up.

Yeah, man, many are called, but few get up. Or as somebody once says, many are called, but few are frozen. Next band up are Curved Air. I saw them live 1973, I think. They were supporting Gary Moore. And Gary Moore's audience was not Curved Air's audience, and they let Curved Air know all about it. They had one hit with Backstreet Love. This is from their second album, which is called... second album is what it was called. Very good. And this is Young Mothers. And I'm going to switch between a CD and my computer file. So here's hoping it doesn't go pear-shaped, Gov.

0: Young Mother, Curved Air, as I said, from their second album, which was called Second Album, which is rather handy. I think every band should do that. First album, second album, third album, then you know where you stand. What we're going to do is cut that and go to some Jingle Jangles.
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Oh, feedback, feedback. Goodness knows what happened there. Anyway, that was status quo. Hey, I've only been doing the job for 2 minutes, you know, with Someone's Learning from the album Dog of Two Heads. Here is Barclay James Harvest, always on the verge of something big, never quite got there. This is their most famous track, Mockingbird.

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Pick up the phone, give Tavis a call, 55-11-22. 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

on the Wrong Side of Time. That was Taste from their first album called Taste, which is fine by me. Produced by one Tony Colton, who was a lead singer. I didn't know this. He produced that. He was the lead singer of Heads, Hands and Feet, who were be up the song after next. Here's Caravan. I Love to Love You and Tonight Pigs Will Fly.

Love to Love You and Tonight Pigs Will Fly. That's what it's called, Caravan. And as promised, here's Heads, Hands and Feet. They were a good band, Chaz and Dave, Chaz and Dave fame. Well, certainly Chaz was in Heads, Hands and Feet. This is a good song, A Song for Susie. Always wondered who Susie was.

Heads, Hands and Feet, song for Susie. Interesting enough, I didn't know this, that though they didn't have great success as a band, they served as a backup band for Shirley Bassey, Jerry Lee Lewis, Don Everly, and also played with Richard Harris, the actor. Goes to show, you never can tell. Here's Procol Harum.

0: 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Jingle jangle, then we'll have Sam McCartney.
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Paul McCartney, Smile Away. Most songwriters would give their eye teeth to be able to write something as good as that. For McCartney, probably a song he composed in 2 minutes while waiting for his toast in the morning, stuck away on his 1970 album, Ram. Here's Pentangle.

Pentangle, Once I Had a Sweetheart. I don't know how many albums Elton John has released in his lifetime, over 20 anyway, and not a clunker amongst them. But his best one for me was his second album, what was it called? Tumbleweed Connection. This is something he had never done before, and I don't think he's ever done anything like this. That made sense to me. Never done anything like this since Tumbleweed Connection. Elton John, written by himself and Bernie Taupin, they're Talking Old Soldiers.

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1: And that's me done. 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I'm going to leave you with Eric Clapton and his band Live in San Diego with Layla. Trevor's next door, about to come in for Folk at Five. Stay tuned, I'm out of here. Thanks for listening, bye-bye.

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Hello, Argyle, and Ayrshire and Arran and Antrim and online as well. It's just gone 5 o'clock. 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I'm Trev Oggs with a great selection of folk music all lined up. Starting off today with Clementine Lovell. Here a moment.

The Kintyre Songwriters Festival 2026, a festival to showcase Kintyre's songwriting talent. It's on Friday the 3rd, Saturday the 4th and Sunday the 5th of July this year. It's at Campbelltown Town Hall on the Friday and Saturday. Doors open at 7 p.m. Of course, that was yesterday. And again tonight, doors open at 7 p.m. It's £23 entry for tonight's concert. Tomorrow, Sunday the 5th, it's at the Commercial Inn, Campbelltown. Doors open at 8 p.m. and it's free entry to that one. The open stage from Cadenheads is now over. Friday and Saturday weekend tickets are no longer relevant. Tickets, if there are any left, you can get from AP Taylor in Campbelltown or eventbrite.co.uk, and a website with more information, www.kintyresongwritersfestival.co.uk. Maeve McKinnon next on the decks with My Love Left on a Ferry.

That's Maeve McKinnon. Ella Hartwig is in Carradale Village Hall tonight, with the concert starting at 7 p.m. It's a £12 ticket and a bring your own bottle event. 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

The Mull of Qatar Music Festival 2026, featuring Skip Innes and Blazing Fiddles. 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

The WeToon Ukulele Band. Do you play the ukulele? If not, would you like to learn? 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It's organised by the Kintyre U3A. 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Next on the decks are the Spinners, the good old Liverpool Spinners, with Castles in the Air.

0: The Spinners. The Mari Semple Sunset Walk, Westport Beach to Matrahanish. It's on Saturday the 12th of July at 6:30 p.m. Enjoy a picnic supper with the sunset or in Matrahanish Hall. Now that I've taken my life, well, it's a rather gloomy song. It's from Tom Paxman, but it is on the decks right now.
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1: 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The Ballad of Hendrix the Cat, an altogether more light-hearted record now from Brooks Williams and Aaron Catlow.

the Town Hall Art Collective Exhibition 2026. Inspiring art, inspiring people, inspiring place. It's on Saturday the 11th of July, 10 a.m. till 6 p.m. and Sunday the 12th of July, 11 a.m. until 4 p.m. Entry is by donation. There'll be tea, coffee, juice and sweet treats and a raffle and the artist's market. All proceeds donated to the Robert Black Memorial Helipad and the Town Hall. 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Support your hall. Paul Walker and Karen Pfeiffer. Next on the decks here on Folk at Five, with No Time, the Facebook Blues. One of the tracks on their album, Auf Wiedersehen, Mi Doc.

Kildallig Garden, open day on Sunday the 19th of July, 2pm to 4:30pm. Entrance for adults is £6.50, children free. You can get teas with home baking. 20% of the proceeds go to Scotland's Garden Scheme and 80% go to the RNLI. There'll be car parking in the field, signposted. For disabled access, please telephone 553 192 the day before for arrangements. That's 553 192, Campbellton number, of course. Dogs on leads, welcome. Jed Wilson's next on the decks here on Folk at Five with Promised Land. It's from his Regular Man album.

St Kieran's Scottish Episcopal Church at Argyle Street, Campbellton. Monthly Saturday markets during the warmer months. 11th of July is the next one, 2 p.m. to 4 p.m. Bookstall, bric-a-brac, plants, crafts and more. There'll be light refreshments, tea and coffee. Guest stalls, no charge, just bring along your family and friends. Earn yourself a little money. To book the stalls, here's the phone number, 07771 926 328. That's 07771 926 328. On the decks next is Garth Brooks here on Folk at Five. I hope you're enjoying the music. We've got loads more. This one's called Baby, Let's Lay Down and Dance.

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1: Campbellton Raft Race is on Saturday, the 1st of August this year. The RNLI Gala Day with a parade from the War Memorial at 12 o'clock. 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Campbellton Raft Race, Saturday the 1st of August. Kilbrannan Sound presents Erica Olsen and Ty Sean in Carradale Village Hall on Saturday the 25th of July. 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

with Never Lose Home, bringing us very close to the end of Folk at Five for today. I hope you've enjoyed the music. I've certainly enjoyed choosing and playing it. Our final track this evening is from Faustus, Wrongs and Rights, it's called. It's on their album Cotton Lords. I'll be back on Monday at 5 o'clock with some more folk music, and I hope you'll join me then. Stay tuned to Argyle FM this evening for the new releases show. No, that was yesterday. What am I talking about? Stay tuned to Argyle FM just after six for some more great music. I'm just trying to find out what the programme was, but never mind. I'll say goodbye for now and see you tomorrow. Here's Faustus.

0: That was Faustus finishing off our show this evening. The next show is Mike Barwick. Rock and roll show. Of course it is. It's Saturday evening. Hope you have a good weekend. Bye for now.
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Elvis Presley and A Mess of Blues. Starting off Rock and Roll Saturday tonight with A Loving Spoonful. John Sebastian, of course, You Didn't Have to Be So Nice. All these bangs and crashes, all that thunder and lightning. We've only just started the programme too.

was there. A song which was recorded in the 50s but was only a hit in the early 70s. A song called Jungle Rock. And before that it was Duane Eddy and Commotion. And if you're looking at that song on the internet, it's spelled with a K, which is also a bad start. Anyway, we found it in the end. One of the suggestions we had for tonight had a lot of great suggestions for songs. We were going to fit lots of them in. What a week. Lots of terrible weather. Still continuing in the studio here.

me up to date on Rock and Roll Saturday. And topical. Cascades from 63, Rhythm of the Lane. And the Ronettes from 64, Walking in the Rain. One or two people have been in touch. Say good evening. If you want to get in touch with the programme, the email is rockandrollsaturday, all one word, rockandrollsaturday at gmail.com, or you can come in via the Facebook page, which is Rock and Roll Saturday, rock apostrophe N, apostrophe Roll Saturday. Tony Press has been in touch. Nice to have your company. Let's have some Buddy Holly right now. Here's one from 64. It's called You've Got Love.

got a pile of 45s in the studio with me tonight, which I picked up on the way in. About 10 of them to squeeze through the next 1 hour and a half. 1 hour and a half, one scratches and clicks and pops and white noise. Some great noise coming your way. One there from 1966, Marvin Gaye and Kim Weston, and the song called It Takes Two. Before that, Buddy Knox, he was a sergeant in the US Army, Sergeant Buddy Knox, and the one called Party Doll, and started off that trio of rock and roll goodies with Buddy Holly and the song called You've Got.

0: Peter Edgeware has been in touch to say, could I play Fats Domino and Birds and Bees? Don't know if I have that one. I'll have a look and see. But in the meantime, there is one called I'm Ready, which was also requested for this week. Before that, it was SQ Reader and his version of a song originally done by a guy called Jim Lowe, the song called Green Door. Got your blue suede shoes on? I thought you had your blue suede shoes on. Definitely can see them from here.
1: Well, it's one for

sadly no longer with us, the great Darren Lee Spears and the track called Go Cat Go. Please Mama Please, band called Go Cat Go. The song called Please Mama Please, recorded in the Sun Studios back in the 80s. Before that was, of course, Carl Perkins, who recorded an album called Go Cat Go. There is a connection, you see. Anyway, welcome to Rock and Roll Saturday if you have just tuned in. 2 hours of our whole mix of music each and every week.

soul with your rock and roll. That's Herbie Mann and the Philly Dog. You'll find it if you can find the album. It's called, the album came out back in the early 80s, I think it was. Well, it's still around. You get a second-hand copy. It was called Where It's At, Soul in the Midnight Hour. And the track was called The Philly Dog.

you get to hear the full version of that one. I think in the original single released in this country, it was on two sides of the single. Ray Charles, the full version, recorded in 1959 of What Did I Say?

hard to play the smoochy ones. The slower ones, Skeeter Davis, of course, I Can't Stay Mad at You. Isn't that a fabulous song? What did we have before that? I'm losing track. Thurston Harris and his version of Little Bitty Pretty One. Now then, here's one which you might recognise as a song. I'll leave you to work out how you know it, because I first heard it by another artist about 4 years after the original was released on the OK label in the States. The lady who recorded it back in 1961 was called Marie Knight.

great fun back in the early 60s, pouring over a pile of 45s who've just arrived from the States as a band member, thinking, what am I going to record next? Hey, here's a nice one. This is Marie Knight and a song called Come Tomorrow. And the artist who, of course, recorded it in the UK was Manfred Mann.

Sam Cooke, Another Saturday Night. And the one before, The Coasters, and a song called Wait a Minute. Coasters were also known as the Clowns of Rock and Roll. I'm sure you can work out why from listening to their humorous lyrics.

0: kissed ya.
1: That's one of two tracks tonight by the Everly Brothers. One called Till I Kissed Ya.
0: Oh yeah.
1: And the other one, you'll have to wait and find out in about 25 minutes' time. It's been taken from an old scratchy vinyl copy, I can tell you. It's rather good though. Rock and Roll Saturday. Heading up to the top of the hour, these are the Cadillac Kings. And a bit of the old Cadillac boogie for them to answer this one.

0: Cadillac Boogie. Don't forget the chance to see them. I would certainly recommend them. A great band to watch and dance to too. Cadillac Boogie and the Cadillac Kings. Now then, heading up to the top of the hour at 7 o'clock on this Saturday night. Welcome to, who am I saying welcome to? Paul Clark. He's coming via the Facebook page. If you want to come in via the Facebook page and say hello, you're welcome to do so. It's Rock and Roll Saturday. Rock apostrophe N, apostrophe Roll Saturday. That's the Facebook page. And welcome with suggestions too, is what I'm trying to say so badly. 1 hour down already.
1: And now, ladies and gentlemen, another hour of fabulous flashbacks.
0: Another hour still to come. Flashbacks.

1965, a group called the Rivieras and a song called California Sun, featured in a film called Good Morning Vietnam, if you remember that one. Before that, the Johnny Otis Show and Willie and the Hand Jive. Welcome to hour number two of Rock and Roll Saturday. Some interesting stuff coming your way, including a few 45s, which I mentioned earlier on, including this one, which came out in 1962. It also appeared in a film called It's Trad Dad. If you want to know more about the film, look it up online. It's Trad Dad. It's a weird film. It's all sort of put together bits of different artists, different kinds of music, and I can't even remember if there was any story in it.

songs which appeared in the film called It's Trad Dad. Fascinating film. There's a whole list of them. It's online if you want to have a look. It included songs, for example, by Cherry Lightfoot, A Tavern in the Town, Gene McDaniels, Another Tear Falls, Helen Shapiro, Craig Douglas, The Temperance Seven, Everybody Loves My Baby, and John Layton, and Ackerbell. Interesting mix of music, but the one we played there was called 7 Day Weekend, and it was, of course, one released by a guy called Gary U.S. Bonds, who came back to life in terms of music with the help of the boss himself, Bruce Springsteen. Rock and Roll Saturday, hour number two. Let's say I carry on with music right now. I haven't had any lady groups so far in the programme. Let's say the Shirelles.

hit for the Ponytails back in 1958. Three ladies who formed up the Ponytails in Lyndhurst, Ohio. That's where they came from. And it's a song you'll find it on a CD called Teenage Crush, Born Too Late. Before that, a couple of other groups featuring ladies started off with the Shirelles, Mama Said, and then Martha and the Vandellas, of course, and Dancing in the Street.

a song suggested this week, the fabulous voice of Solomon Burke. And one which we haven't played on the programme before, called Just Out of Reach. Why not? I don't know. I'll definitely play that one again. Love it. Before that, we had the Ponytails. Oh, I've already told you that, so I don't need to tell you again. Who are we saying hi to now? I'm saying hi to Tommy and Sarah in Cumberland. Always nice to hear from you. Getting into the complex request here in two languages, in French and English. Okay. I can probably handle it once or twice. You see, we think you haven't played for some time The King's I Feel So Bad. N'est-ce pas? Absolutely correct. We have not played it for quite some time. Let's play it tonight. Tommy and Sarah, good suggestion. Elvis Presley, I Feel So Bad.

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I'd totally forgotten the fabulous sax solo in the middle of that one, isn't it? Absolutely brilliant. Elvis Presley in the track called I Feel So Bad. And Chuck Berry, Beautiful Delilah. 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

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That's in not bad condition. The one called Little Latin Loopy Lou from Mitch Ryder and the Detroit Wheels. Jack Brain for that, and one called Beautiful Delilah. Now, that is a guy we don't play too often. He doesn't always go down well. I think he's absolutely brilliant. I'm talking about Lonnie Donegan, of course. Some early skiffle. This is Lonnie Donegan and Tom Dooley. Hang down.

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Beach Boys and Fun, Fun, Fun from 1964. And Tom Dooley by Lolly Dolligan. There are two versions of that song. I think there's, I was trying to remember the other one. Was it the Countryman, I think, recorded it. So a nice smooth version of Tom Dooley. For the great skiffle version was done, of course, by Lolly Dolligan. Great single. Before that, too, I've lost track on the programme. Never mind, I'm sure you'll let me know. Saying hi if you've been getting in touch. Richard in London, you got in touch and asked for Birds and Bees by Fats Domino. Can't find anywhere, but you'll just have to make do with this one, which I think is pretty good. We'll play it, as you suggest, for all the footy fans out there.

great song from Buddy Holly, of course, from an album called True Love Ways and the song called Every Day. Gary Livesey was in touch a few weeks ago. I know it was a few weeks ago. Finally got around to playing the song you suggested. You said, how about playing the Rolling Stones and Carol?

great version of a Chuck Berry song, Rolling Stones, of course, and the song called Carol. From the first album of the Rolling Stones in the USA, it was called Uncover. England's newest hitmakers, the Rolling Stones. In the UK, it was just simply called the Rolling Stones, with sleeve notes by Andrew Lou Goldham, who said, "The Rolling Stones are more than a group. They are a way of life." Hey, that was a good bit of a premonition, wasn't it? Anyway, they played some pretty good songs, including the one we called Carol. It's Rock and Roll Saturday.

0: fairly obscure singles, which I absolutely love.
1: So what?
0: The Yellow Jackets. A song called So What? Sing it again.
1: So what?
0: Oh, I could play that again, but I won't. I'll behave myself tonight. 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Everly Brothers. Warner Brothers single. Ebony Eyes on the other side.

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Super group. Girls Grow Up. 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Boys. One called Girls Grow Up Faster Than Boys. Girls Grow Up Faster Than Boys. One song still to come. What should we play? 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Okay.

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Hello and welcome to All That Jazz, a programme of popular jazz which I hope you'll enjoy. I'm David McEwen and here's Stefan Grappelli and the quintet of the Hot Club de France, also featuring Django Reinhardt, Chasing Shadows.

The Look of Love with Diana Krall on both the vocals and the piano break. Now, here's our vintage jazz, and it comes from Chicago, and the year is 1923. The Midway Garden Orchestra performing Sobbin' Blues.

0: Sobbing Blues from the Midway Garden Orchestra. Now it's time for Count Basie and his band, and the piece we're going to hear is Evening, and this came from a concert at Freebody Park, Newport, Rhode Island in 1957. And in the lineup for the band, we have four trumpets, three trombones, five saxophones, Count Basie himself on piano, we have a guitar, a bass, drums. So, that's the lineup for Evening.
1: They're gonna do a tune which they recorded 21 years ago together called Evening.

Count Basie and his band performing Evening. Here's Ella Fitzgerald now with Love Is the Tender Trap.

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It's now time for Chet's Corner, Chet Baker, and Easy Living.

the great Chet Baker, and another great song, Easy Living. Now, still on the theme of love, we've got Sarah Vaughan, and she's singing The One I Love Belongs to Someone Else.

The one I love belongs to somebody else, and that was Sarah Vaughan singing. Here's the great Fletcher Henderson, one of the early jazz musicians, and the piece is Hop Off.

Fletcher Henderson Orchestra playing in 1927, and the piece was Hop Off. Now it's time for our comparison, and the piece today is East of the Sun. And first of all, here is George Shearing.

The George Shearing Quintet playing East of the Sun. Here's Charlie Parker and friends doing the same piece.

Charlie Parker there on saxophone with East of the Sun. Time to make someone happy, so says Bill Evans.

The great Bill Evans there performing Make Someone Happy. It's time for our Miller moment. And here we have one of the most famous pieces of swing music of all time from Glenn Miller, Pennsylvania 6-5000.

The Glenn Miller Band with Pennsylvania 6-5000. Here's the Sydney Bechet Muggsy Spanier 4, and the piece you're going to hear is Lazy River.

Sidney Bechet and Muggsy Spanier and Up the Lazy River. Time for a fine romance, and who better than Billie Holiday to take us through this? It's Billie time again.

Billie Holiday and A Fine Romance. And there's just time for Art Tatum to play us out with Over the Rainbow.

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of the early 90s. Edwyn Collins, 1994 to be precise. A song called A Girl Like You. Starting off on the weekend today with Steve Earle from a track from The Wire and a song called Feel Alright. Very good day for me, Mike Warwick. Welcome to On the Weekend. 2 hours of a whole mix of music. Lots of great stuff coming your way, including tracks from John Mayer, Eric Clapton. Who else have we got? David Wilcox. We've got The Cranberries. We have got Nancy Sinatra, I tell you. And according to Clint Black, summer's coming.

appropriate to the weather of the last few days. The Common Linnets and a song called Calm After the Storm. And Clint Black before that, Clint Black, a track from One Emotion album which came out many years ago back in the early 90s, and the song called Summer's Coming.

You probably got the message by now. I'm done. Ain't gonna work at Maggie's farm no more. Recorded live at Budokan. In fact, it's from CD one of a two CD set that came out from that. Bob Dylan at Budokan. How about Travelling Wilburys next? This is Rifle from 1988.

from Travelling Wilburys Volume 1, which came out back in 1988. Travelling Wilburys and Rattled. Love to hear the contribution of Roy Orbison there doing the sort of gargling, but twice he does it in the middle of that song. Excellent stuff. Now then, I've got an album on the turntable. Cost me £1 in a second-hand shop quite some time ago. Not in the best condition, but still pretty good. I thought it was worth 8 plates. And mono too. Comes from Manfred Mann, and it's called Manfred Mann Hits, or Man-Made Hits rather, to get it completely and utterly right. This is I'm Your Kingpin.

about them. You'll find that on a CD called 3 Minutes of Fame, Volume 3. The song called Couldn't Get It Right. And before that, well played a somewhat scratched album, cost a pound. Hasn't been looked after the way it deserves to be looked after. It was Manfred Mann, of course, and the track called I'm Your Kingpin. And then something less scratchy, Fleetwood Mac.

Christmas when I got an album for a copy of his album for my Christmas present for my son. A good choice of music too. His name is Coulter Wall. He's a Canadian singer. He's in his early 30s now and he's got a great voice. Sounds 20 years older than he actually is. This is a track taken from an album called Songs of the Plains. It's a track called Saskatchewan in 1881.

weekend, eh? John Mayer, Love on the Weekend. And Colter Woe before that. The guy from Canada in his early 30s. Sounds like he's in his early 60s. What a fantastic voice he's got. Song called Songs, taken from the album Songs from the Plains, and the song called Saskatchewan in 1881. I hope you're listening to all the lyrics to that, because they're kind of complicated. I will play them again next week. Another track, I came across a second one, which I thought, really must play that one. Now then, let's go back to the turntable, shall we?

it's nothing like a bit of flying, isn't it? Tom Petty and the Heartbreakers, Learning to Fly. Before that, From the Turntable, an album which is wearing remarkably well considering how often it gets played, Blondie. The album was called Parallel Lines and the song we played was called Picture This. Now then, a couple of songs back to back, starting off with Eric Clapton and Tom Petty. I thought you'd get a little bit more of Tom Petty. A song called I Got Same Old Blues, followed by the Moody Blues.

Rivers, a song that always goes down well with the listeners, especially out in Spain. Sam Cooke and the song called Bring It On Home to Me. And before that, it was the Moody Blues, Had to Fold It Up. Bit of a change of a lineup of songs there. I thought we'd shuffle them around a little bit. So we shall save the Eric Clapton for later in the programme, our number two. I thought that would be good. Now then, here's a group, or duo, I should say, who haven't played before in the programme, as far as I know, The Head and the Heart.

busy everywhere. From Copenhagen to Megan Hayes and Beijing down in Jackson Square.

master of stringing together some interesting words and making them into great songs. Some fabulous rhyming bits in there. Maseratis and sunglasses and things. John Prine, of course, from Fair and Square, and the song called Cheese by Everything, and The Head and the Heart before that. On the Weekend, welcome to hour number two of On the Weekend. We have got a lot of good stuff to pack into hour number two, including this one from Seals and Crofts.

did promise you some nice soothing, relaxing songs in the mix today. Definitely have them. The Chi-Lites, remember them from the early 70s? Oh Girl, lovely song. And Seals and Crofts, one really sort of appropriate to summer breeze days. The song called Summer Breeze. Now then, next I have to thank Claire for drawing my attention to this artist. Declan O'Rourke drew me my attention to the album called Since Kiabram. I think it's pronounced Kiabram or Kiabram. Kiabram. I'll probably get it wrong, no matter what I say. Anyway, some good songs on it, including this one called Birds of a Feather.

0: early songs from Rab Noakes, the song called The Goodnight Loving Trail, and a song which I first heard being sung by a member of Ayr Folk Club called Dewey Bell, who did a pretty good version of it on a trip up to Argyll when he sang in the Whistlefield Inn on Loch Eck. Saw that song being sung, first time I'd ever heard of Rab Noakes, I think, and loved the song. Now then, songs which I meant to play a couple of weeks ago were featuring tracks from Jennifer Warham's album called Famous Blue Raincoat, which was the songs of Leonard Cohen, and the one I forgot to play was this one.
1: Die Anschlag auf die Deutsch-Arabische Gesellschaft verübt haben, ist die Polizei.

played that song, somebody got in touch straight away and said, what was the title of that song? I missed it. So I'll say it slowly this time. David Wilcox, and the song's called The Eye of the Hurricane. I've been singing about the hurricane bike, of course. Great song, too. There are two David Wilcoxes, so if you're searching, there are a lot of songs by, I think, the rocky American one, and I think he is the one we played as the Canadian, much quieter one. Eye of a Hurricane is the title. Singer is David Wilcox. On the weekend, what did we play before that? We played a track by a lady called Jennifer Warnes, her version of Leonard Cohen's song called First We Take Manhattan. Now, a song which I haven't played for a long, long time, but I used to have an 8-track in the car. I used to play it non-stop. It's this one from Nancy Sinatra.

Paul Simon. Slip Sliding Away. And Nancy Sinatra before that from a greatest hits album called, the track called So Long Babe. And the interesting thing was, I used to have an 8-track in the car. It disappeared. I've got no idea where it went. It's a great album. Such a great album that got played all the time. The old 8-track used to go clunk, trip, clunk, click between every sort of second track, going back and forward the way these things worked. I think they're rather better than cassettes, but that's just a personal preference. Now then, songs I really like include this one from the Cranberries.

absolutely one of my best favorite songs. Let your love fly. Does that make sense? I don't think it does. You know what I mean, though. The Bellamy Brothers from the late 70s, I suppose it was. It might have been 76. I think it was 76. My dad bought the album, not the single. It was just such a good sounding single. Let Your Love Flow by the Bellamy Brothers, and the Cranberries before that, and the album version of a song called Dream. Now then, what's happening next year? Let's have some Four Tops, shall we? Here's a classic song from 1964.

superb combination of voices and production skills, Mark Knopfler and Van Morrison together, and the song called Irish Heart, preceded by the Four Tops and Baby I Need Your Loving from 1964. Couple of songs still to squeeze into the programme. Let's start off with this one from a group called Hollow Coves.

0: great voice. And great instruments in that one too. Love it. Mary Black. And from the album called Babes in the Wood, a song called Still Believing. And before that, Red Hollow Coves and On the Open Road. That's about it from On the Weekend. Hope you have enjoyed the last couple of hours. Thoroughly enjoyed myself here. Just a couple of songs. We were hoping to squeeze in. I'm going to have to get rid of one of these. But I did promise you a track from Eric Clapton and Tom Petty. I thought I'd save it till the end. In the meantime, if you want to get in touch during the week, email address for the program is MikeOnTheWeekend, all one word, MikeOnTheWeekend@gmail.com. Facebook page is On the Weekend with Mike Marwick. And as I say, we shall be back, same station, same time next week. In the meantime, have a great week. Leave you with Eric Clapton and Tom Petty.
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Guinness on the way tonight. We had the Bootmasters and Friends, Just Be Good to Me. Angelic, It's My Turn, 2012 remix. Are we well tonight? It's a big fad party anthems on your radio stations. Coming up tonight, we've got the Mega Mixes, the Disco Classics, the Classic Dance Anthem, remixes and mashups, and not forgetting Back to the Old School. 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Hope you're well tonight. Hope you're going to stay with me for the next 3 hours on the Big Fat Party Anthems. Thank you for all the emails this week. You'll get a mention in the second hour. Still to come tonight with D-Tune, Brigsby and Jingles and PH Electrical on the Big Fat Party Anthems.

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1: 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Prevention. Some useful tips for preventing drink spiking. 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Be wary of accepting drinks from a stranger or someone you don't completely trust. If someone offers to buy you a drink, then go with them to the bar and watch the drink being poured and passed directly to you. 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

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Every Saturday night, me and Mary Doll just dance around the living room floor to that fabulous music that Big T's playing on the Big Fat Party Anthems.

0: Og bagefter nu her, vi så var der så for dig. 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
1: We do remember the original. Gigi Agostino, the original, also I'm with you, Rans Brisby and Jingles. 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Hope you're well tonight. Enjoying the tunes. Still to come, we got some PH Electrical and Apollo. Big fan party anthems. Tell all your friends we are on your radio stations. Get them to tune in now. Good night to Jacob and David down in Cowling. Good evening to you, Jacob. How are you doing?

What a great bouncy tune that is, Apollo and Over Me, the David May remix. Big Fat Party Anthems, the Mega Mix coming soon. And thank you for all the emails this week. You're going to mention in the second hour. Good night to Mick and all the crew down in Luton tonight at Diverse. Good evening to you, Mick. Enjoying the tunes in Luton tonight. And also in Dunstable.

0: sure there's bouncing in the club and anthems and all that sort of stuff. You know, it doesn't make any sense to me, but see that music? 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
6: 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One of these things that's got all the tunes mixed together. Yeah, Mogga Mix. That's what I call them anyway, you know. 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
2: Fire safety. Smoking. Nearly 4 out of 10 fire deaths are caused by careless use of smoking materials. 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Fire safety.

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Thank you for all your emails this week, you'll get a mention this hour. On the classic dance, we've got the Bucketheads, we've got the Freemasons, we've got the Urban Cookie Collective, and we've got Stunt. That's what's still to come on the Big Fat Party Anthems.